0: Santai di hujung minggu. Santai hujung minggu.
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0: Party, party. 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
2: Yeah, okay. We about to ride out.
3: 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You know what that means.
0: Sarakan FM bersama.
2: Let's go.
3: Yeah. 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
1: Happy holiday weekend everybody.
0: Santai hujung minggu. 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Santai hujung minggu. Okay.
2: We about to ride out.
3: That's right. You know what that means.
0: Sarangan FM bersama.
2: Let's go.
3: Yeah. Okay, give it to her. Get it.